0: The DJ of the future is going to be a respected member of the community.
1: No, that's wrong.
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1: 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That's such a lie. Of course, how can you not hear that?

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Obrigada. Thank you. Okay. Thank you so much for watching us this evening. I hope you have the best time at the Foos. This is our last song. It's all about falling in love. It's called Don't Delete the Kisses.

Obrigada. Thank you. Okay. Thank you so much for watching us this evening. I hope you have the best time at the Foos. This is our last song. It's all about falling in love. It's called Don't Delete the Kisses.

Obrigada. Thank you. Okay. Thank you so much for watching us this evening. I hope you have the best time at the Foos. This is our last song. It's all about falling in love. It's called Don't Delete the Kisses.

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It's summertime. Com Tomás Anori.

Obrigada. Thank you. 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Thank you so much for watching us this evening. I hope you have the best time at the Foos. This is our last song. It's all about falling in love. It's called Don't Delete the Kisses.